yellow big band news. 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And mama let's get it here. Yes, yes. Come on, gal, you can't be my boy. Just got back from Will's Law. I want to kill it here. Blow your hand and hold me tight. We're going to kill it the rest of the night. We're going to kill it here. I'm mama, let's get it here. Yeah, yeah. Come on, let's go here and walk back. That's when we're going to do that rag. We're going to kill it here. She can kill it on a Cadillac, kill it on a Ford. I see she can kill it on a running board. We're going to kill it here. I'm mama, let's kill it here.

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That's why they call, that's why they call, that's why they call, that's why they call.

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In every nation of the earth till the 12 sons of Albion, enrooted into every nation, a mighty polypus growing from Albion over the whole earth. Such is my awful vision.

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Refried confusion if I'm making itself clear. 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

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Sometimes the fish are biting, and sometimes they just won't come. But if it's your wish to

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He felt he knew what that was.

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And for a little bit, for her to cry.

It was not a weed, it was a flower. My baby's gone. Oh, where has my baby gone? And she was not a weed, she was a flower.

I know you must reap what you sow or sing. Yes, now I know you must reap what you sow.